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1: Sahabat K-Lite, simak Stairway to Heaven setiap Senin, Rabu, dan Jumat pukul 16.30 hingga 17.30 waktu Indonesia Barat. 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